0: Canal San Roque Radio. Sintoniza y disfruta.
1: This next one is called You and I. This is a new one. This is the first time I'm going to be playing it, so hopefully it sounds alright.

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I want to tell you a little bit about myself.

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1: Is everything you want it to be. Everything you ever wanted to do, go do that shit. You know why? Because it's going to lead to something else that you wanted to do. And it's going to lead to another thing that you wanted to do. So whatever you want to do in life, you go do that motherfucking shit. Thank you. That's my TED Talk.

0: 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Sintoniza y disfruta.
1: S Club. Get down tonight, come on, yeah, I get down tonight, uh-huh.

0: gets him.
1: Hey, have you talked to Mark lately?
0: I haven't really talked to him, but he looks pretty down.
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1: It's everything you want it to be. Everything you ever wanted to do, go do that shit. You know why? Because it's going to lead to something else that you wanted to do. And it's going to lead to another thing that you wanted to do. So whatever you want to do in life, you go do that motherfucking shit. Thank you. That's my TED Talk.

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1: A beginning is a very delicate time. Know then that it is the year 10,191. The known universe is ruled by the Padishah Emperor Shaddam IV, my father. In this time, the most precious substance in the universe is the spice melange. The spice extends life. The spice expands consciousness. The spice is vital to space travel. The Spacing Guild and its navigators, who the spice has mutated over 4,000 years, use the orange spice gas, which gives them the ability to fold space. That is, travel to any part of the universe without moving. Oh yes, I forgot to tell you. The spice exists on only one planet in the entire universe. A desolate, dry planet with vast deserts. Hidden away within the rocks of these deserts are a people known as the Fremen, who have long held a prophecy that a man would come, a Messiah, who would lead them to true freedom. The planet is Arrakis, also known as June.

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1: Is everything you wanted to be? Everything you ever wanted to do? Go do that shit. You know why? Because it's going to lead to something else that you wanted to do. And it's going to lead to another thing that you wanted to do. So whatever you want to do in life, you go do that motherfucking shit. Thank you. That's my TED Talk.

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1: Tell that bitch I can't jump this evil Knievel. I'm about to run you down the church in the steeple. 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The power of Christ compels me, I'm a demon.

here. Can you believe it? I'm about to blow your fucking head through the ceiling. I'm getting sued because my mom has been tweeting. Don't fucking tell me that I'm dealing with real.